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10: Good morning from the CBS 17 newsroom. I'm Bill Young. Breaking news of a crash in Cumberland County that sent a sheriff deputy and a teen to the hospital. It happened around 11 last night at the intersection of Montclair and Rock Springs Road in Fayetteville. Investigators say the teen driver ran a stop sign and hit the deputy's unmarked car. The unmarked car then went through a fence, ended up in the yard of another deputy's home. Both the teen and deputy are expected to survive. Hardin County just announced the animal services manager is on paid administrative leave. The county reviewing operations after an inspector reported issues with the paperwork documenting the euthanasia of 41 dogs. Right now, euthanizations are suspended. The shelter's manager will remain on leave pending the completion and outcome of an internal review. The general services director is taking over animal shelter responsibilities.
11: 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Tonight will be mostly cloudy with a low of 70. And Wednesday will be partly cloudy with a high of 96.
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0: Stuff episode. It, you know, really, like a hundred years later, they find some dude who'd been eaten by a Komodo dragon.
1: And exactly. I want you to
2: you
1: know
2: how this
1: that
2: is. Doc's even cool when he's getting eaten by something. Yeah. I swear.
1: And fact. Lamar, you'll notice he's also solving problems before we realize we have them. Doc's like, yep. You know, these episodes don't write themselves. Let me feed myself to a Komodo dragon.
2: That's commitment.
3: That's thoughtful.
2: That's commitment.
3: That's a little too much commitment, perhaps.
1: Max, you'll be the first man to be swallowed by a Komodo dragon, who's followed by another man who pulls you out of the dragon's mouth, because that man is Max and he's not working without you. So.
3: That is true.
2: Yeah.
1: I think it's a good mental exercise to try to decide what wild animal you want to have eat you, because it really forces you to think about, like, who you are as a person. And what kind of courage you might have. You know, you can go to tours where the Komodo dragons live, and tourists don't want to believe when the guides tell them, no, this thing will kill you. They have, like, tragic interactions with the dragons every year, because especially as Americans, like, we think the world is a theme park.
3: Unfortunately, that is true, Sherry.
1: Yes,
3: and you know, that person will be showing up on Morons in the News.
1: Not Doc, though. He's going to get a whole... He's going to get a whole True Weird Stuff episode, and it's going to be called Doc, Are You There? Because it's not. Because he was swallowed by a Komodo dragon. It's the Bob and Sherry Show.
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2: So there are certain sounds that make people crazy. The sound of chewing. People have even a disorder called misophonia where they cannot stand the sound of chewing, right? So I'm reading this article about sound and how for some people, something that you wouldn't even notice, it's all they can hear and it makes them crazy. And so we have a little collection of sounds that are really difficult for people with above average intelligence. So if these sounds drive you crazy, don't think of yourself as weird or high maintenance. Think of yourself as very, very brilliant. So here's the first one. The sound of a ticking clock in an empty room. I don't know why this makes people so crazy. You think that it would be kind of soothing, but it turns out that if the room is quiet and all you can hear is the ticking, pretty soon that's all you can hear for very bright people.
3: Do you know what's really trippy about that? There's an app where you can have sounds that you can sleep by. That's one of the sounds.
2: My mom collects clocks. Her house is filled with clocks. And my sister-in-law told my mom that she was having a hard time sleeping from all of the ticking in her bedroom. And my mother was like, well, I'll just come in and get the clocks. That's ridiculous. And my brother and his wife were like, we're living in a Poe novel over here. It's so loud.
3: All right, here is the second sound.
2: Oh. Yeah.
3: This is the one you mentioned.
2: You can't handle, Max can't handle
3: this. No,
2: I can't.
3: That's the chewing of the food.
2: Now, this next one, I think is going to be the most controversial for people because some people swear by it and other people can't endure it. And that is having the TV on in the background. So let's start with Lamar, who loves TV.
4: My entire life has been TV in the background. The first thing I turn on is the light when I walk in, and the second thing is the TV. Regardless, if we're going to bed in 10 minutes, the TV is on. It's always
2: on. That's my husband.
4: Never off. Never off.
2: That is my husband. And if we accidentally, like while we're on the road, find ourselves at the Best Western or La Quinta and the TV in the room doesn't work... No, sir. We are at... He is at the front desk. Some people just, they feel like the silence in the house or the room is more distracting than the sound of the television. And is that you?
4: Television is comfortable. It's comfortable to me.
2: All right, this next one.
4: The sound of the TV is comfortable. Yeah.
2: This next one is very, very, very specific.
3: This one in school made me crazy.
2: This is a sign of how smart you are, Max, because these are really difficult for you. The old pen clicking. Stop it!
3: Sorry.
2: Lamar, that doesn't bother you at all, does it? Like, you didn't even react to that. You're just completely chill.
4: I'm just an idiot. That's what I am. I'm an idiot because none of this is bothering.
2: No, Lamar's over here going, I'll tell you what, if you got the TV on, none of this would bother any of y'all because you wouldn't hear any of it if the TV was on.
3: This is sound number 5.
4: I'm sorry. Somebody recorded me with a CPAP machine.
3: Dun, dun, dun, dun, dun, dun, dun, dun.
2: I figure if I'm in a quiet space and I'm here and breathing like that, I've got a bigger problem, and that is, can I get to 911? You know, not am I being irritated.
3: Here's the next sound that annoys people. It's the keyboard, typing keyboard.
2: That's a tough one if that bothers you, because isn't that, the soundtrack of the modern world? Wouldn't that be hard to escape?
3: That doesn't bother me nearly as much. Let me see.
2: I hate this next one.
3: These are all phone notifications.
2: Yeah. That means that there's something irritating that has to be dealt with. Do you not react like Pavlov's dog? Like, now?
3: I do.
2: I
3: keep my phone on vibrate all the time because I don't like hearing the sound. The sounds annoy me so much that I keep this phone on vibrate all the time, and that's the only way I have it.
2: My husband has his, when he gets a text message, it dings. Okay, that's fine. That's cool. But in our family group chat, some days that thing's going wild. Ding, ding, ding, ding, ding. I'm like, if I don't win a prize soon, we're going to have a problem here.
3: We've got some more of these sounds for you.
2: Let's pause. Yeah, we'll come back. It's the Bob and Sherry Show.
5: 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An unknown intruder began sneaking into homes at night, not to steal valuables, but to cut the hair of sleeping children. As the attacks escalated into violence, mass hysteria took hold. A shadowy figure called the Phantom Barber terrorized families, then suddenly vanished without a trace.
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17: Carolina weather. Tuesday will be mostly cloudy with a high of 90. Tonight will be mostly cloudy with a low of 70. And Wednesday will be partly cloudy with a high of 96.

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So remember last year, Facebook had a payout on this class action lawsuit and a bunch of people got like $30. Well, they're sending out another round of payments. Pretty cool. 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
2: Enjoy this break in the heat Tuesday because we start a big warm-up the rest of this week, and overnight we'll still have some clouds around and it won't be as cool. Our Wednesday morning low down to 71, but mostly cloudy and warmer Wednesday with a stray shower possible and a high of 93. I'm meteorologist Wes Hohenstein for your exclusive 10-day forecast. 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